0: That's who you were thinking about.
1: I have to think about somebody. You told me, can't I?
0: Well, listen, you just came in wrong, and then it got progressively worse from there.
1: What?
0: You started wrong, then it just went worse.
1: I can't hear you. Cut it out.
0: It went bad, bad, bad, bad, right towards
1: the
0: end.
1: Who said bad? When you sang?
0: No, when you sang.
1: No.
0: Yes, you can hear me. Don't look. Look, you started this on your last album. I don't want anything to do with it. I'm going goodbye.
2: Oeps. Robbie Williams, samen met actrice Jane Horrocks, die de pannen van de dag speelde in de film Little Voice Things. 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Maar daarna hoor je 2 maanden lang Yannick Bovy als gastheer hier op zondag. 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

0: Judy Garland, favorietje van veel luisteraars van de Rat Pack. 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Judy was een hele grote. Ze zong, acteerde, danste. En ondertussen moest ze ook moederen. 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Maar tegen die naam wordt wel eens gezondigd.
1: I have a problem. Now, it's not a big problem, but it is a problem. It's my name. You know, I find that still a lot of people call me Lisa. Wrong! My name is Liza. Liza. Has a Z in it. Well, for instance, somebody will come up to me on the street and say, hello, Lisa, how are you? I say, I'm fine, thank you, but it's Liza. Or somebody will say, Lisa, what a nice hat you have on. I'll say, thank you very much, but my name is Liza. And that's my hair. So you can see what I mean. Anyway, I've been trying to figure out a final solution to this whole thing, and I think I've come up with the answer. Jack?
2: It's Liza with a Z, not Lisa with an S, cause Lisa with an S goes snods. It's Z instead of S, Lie instead of Lee. It's simple as can be, see Liza. I do it again. It's Liza with a Z, not Lisa with an S, cause Lisa with an S goes snods. It's Z instead of S, Lie instead of Lee. It's simple as can be, see Liza. Now, if my name were Ada, I'd be Ada. Even backwards, I'd be Ada. Or if my name were Ruth, then I'd be Ruth. Because with Ruth, what

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It's simple as can be, see, Liza. 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There's another way fate treats me cruelly. How often I remember someone saying, there she goes, Lisa Minnelli. Or Minoli, or Mineola, or Minnelli, or Minnelli. So is it a wonder I very often cry? It's M-I-double-N, then E-double-L-I. You double up the N, that's not new. Then E-double-E-L, end it with an I. That's the way you say Minnelli.

0: Mary Joan, who is a Joanne, has got to agree with me when I've announced I don't mind being pummeled or trampled or trounced, but it does drive you bats to be mispronounced. It's Liza with Z, not Lisa with an S, cause Lisa with an S goes snobs. It's Z instead of S, lie instead of Lee. It's simple as can be. It's Eliza, then M-I-double-N, then E-double-L-I, you double at the end, that's not new, then E-double-E-L, end with an I. That's the way you say Minnelli, Liza Minnelli. It's easy, it's easy. 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
1: En dat er nu niemand nog aan twijfelt, it's Liza with a Z, Liza Minnelli. Zoals het ook Barbara Streisand is, sand en niet Streisand. Melissa McCarthy zal het geweten hebben.
2: Hi, Melissa?
3: Oh, wow. Barbara Streisand.
2: Streisand, like sand on the beach, soft S.
3: Right, sorry. What are you doing here?
2: I'm here to see the director. He cast me as the lead in his new movie.
3: He cast me as the lead in his new movie.
2: That's impossible.
3: Yeah? Well, we'll see.
2: Really?

come closer. Forget all the others. It's nice to be like this, cheek to cheek, in the old-fashioned way. It's funny, but I have the feeling that we're dancing as our parents used to do. Well.